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2: 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Let him come on in. Everybody knows he's there. And come on, listen to me. 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

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Rock and roll, we're not the same.